0: On the night you're falling all to pieces, you can bring your lonely heart to Jesus.
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wish I didn't have to tell. I know you're for me, but God, it does feel like hell.

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6: The possibility of a late shower this evening with overnight lows between 5 and 10. Should be a cloudy day tomorrow. There is a slight chance of a shower about the lower Hunter, near zero chance elsewhere. Daytime temperatures tomorrow between 15 and 19. And there's a warning for large and powerful surf conditions.
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2: The possibility of a late shower this evening with overnight lows between 5 and 10. Should be a cloudy day tomorrow. There is a slight chance of a shower about the lower Hunter, near zero chance elsewhere. Daytime temperatures tomorrow between 15 and 19. And there's a warning for large and powerful surf conditions.
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2: The possibility of a late shower this evening with overnight lows between 5 and 10. Should be a cloudy day tomorrow. There is a slight chance of a shower about the lower Hunter, near zero chance elsewhere. Daytime temperatures tomorrow between 15 and 19. And there's a warning for large and powerful surf conditions.
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